0: Gibraltar sona a tot el món. Escolta'ns.
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4: Hey, what up, girl?
3: Grab my glasses, I'm out the door. I'm gonna hit this city.
4: Let's
3: before
4: go.
3: I leave, brush my teeth with a bottle of Jack. 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

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See you at the bar, you was hardly talking. That's when I knew that your heart was scarring. Friends to lovers need a part to star in. 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

a las 24 horas. Old, so baby, we'll be old and think of all the stories that we could have told.